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1: 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That's how I like. 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
1: 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How do you know?
0: I know. The eyes, chico. They never lie.